0: lived 1,000 lives.
1: Are you feeling okay?
0: I am every one of them. And they are me. I have been the future she fought for. And the future they dreamed about. I have restarted hearts and resuscitated hope. I have been newfound strength. I have been John's second first step. And I have been the present in someone's past. I am midnight and the morning light. I have molded amputees into athletes. I am the pupil, the teacher, the leader. Don't just live your life. Live 1,000 lives. We are the NHS. We are recruiting now.

0: be my lover.
1: As a nation, we're a generous lot. You can say giving. It's in our blood. But you know what? It's blood we need more people to give to save lives. So come on, you giving types.
2: I always lend a hand. Am I the giving type?
1: Of course you're a giving type.
3: I give my neighbor a lift.
1: My guy, you give us all a lift.
4: 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Does that count?
1: Nah. But you're definitely the type. Whatever giving type you are, we need your blood type. So come and join the thousands of us, giving 1 hour to save up to 3 lives. Cheers.

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Just a tiny sample detects signs of cancer before you notice anything wrong. If you're sent a bowel cancer screening kit, put it by the loo. Don't put it off.

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1: Your favourite music.

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Yes, sir. 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Ain't nobody gonna bother you. Tell you. 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

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Yes, sir. 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

0: everybody, with my Gina.
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0: We're 3 years of training before we're a minute on the job. We've worked the placements, sat the lectures, got the grades, and now we're ready. We've developed strong stomachs and big hearts along the way.
1: Are you all right? Can I help? 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
2: How are you feeling at the moment? Are you able to talk about it?
0: We're with Grace, Roy, and Lauren. We are prepared for this.
3: She's not breathing.
0: This.
4: Hey, Christine, it's Amy. Do you remember me?
0: And this little fella.
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0: And if we're lucky on a Thursday night, we get to do this too. We're no 2 days the same.
3: Yeah.
0: No 2 roles the same. We are nurses. We are the NHS. We are recruiting now.
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2: 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It's in our blood.
0: But you know what?
2: It's blood we need more people to give to save lives. So come on, you giving types.
3: 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Am I the giving type?
2: Of course you're a giving type.
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5: 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Does that count?
2: 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We're definitely the type.
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0: as a nation.
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2: You can say giving. 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
0: But you know what?
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1: Are you feeling okay?
0: I am every one of them. And they are me. I have been the future she fought for. And the future they dreamed about. I have restarted hearts and resuscitated hope. I have been newfound strength. I have been John's second first step. And I have been the present in someone's past. I am midnight and the morning light. I have molded amputees into athletes. I am the pupil, the teacher, the leader. Don't just live your life. Live 1,000 lives. We are the NHS. We are recruiting now.
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0: Just a bit of blood. That's new.
3: 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It's probably nothing serious, but finding cancer early makes it more treatable. 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
1: I've never

0: then a hugger with a friend.
1: Vaccines are your best protection against COVID-19 and flu, which spread more quickly in winter and can both cause serious illness. 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So if you're over 50, in an at-risk group, or pregnant, boost your immunity now. And because flu viruses can change every year, many adults and children can also get a free flu vaccine. Of course, I've had both of mine. Find out if you're eligible and book now.

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0: 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We've worked the placements, sat the lectures, got the grades, and now we're ready. We've developed strong stomachs and big hearts along the way.
3: 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Can I help?
4: 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Are you able to talk about it?
0: We're with Grace, Roy, and Lauren.
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0: This.
7: Hey, Jacobine, it's Amy. Do you remember me?
0: And this little fella. And if we're lucky on a Thursday night, we get to do this too. We're no 2 days the same. No two roles the same.
7: Is that okay?
0: We are nurses. We are the NHS. We are recruiting now. 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

Who could save your life? Just a tiny sample detects signs of cancer before you notice anything wrong. If you're sent a bowel cancer screening kit, put it by the loo. Don't put it off.

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Vaccines are your best protection against COVID-19 and flu, which spread more quickly in winter and can both cause serious illness. Protection provided by COVID-19 vaccines decreases over time. So if you're over 50, in an at-risk group, or pregnant, boost your immunity now. And because flu viruses can change every year, many adults and children can also get a free flu vaccine. Of course, I've had both of mine. Find out if you're eligible and book now.

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0: We're 3 years of training before we're a minute on the job. We've worked the placements, sat the lectures, got the grades, and now we're ready. We've developed strong stomachs and big hearts along the way.
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0: 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We're no 2 days the same. 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

Welcome to this week's Time Machine. My name's Mark Langdon, and these guys, well, they're the Dire Straits. Playing three songs from each year, this is The Walk of Life.

So, a track from Queen, It's a Kind of Magic. That's the 12-inch version. Hope we enjoyed that. Third and final one from 1986. Came with a great video as well. Peter Gabriel, Sledgehammer.

0: track from Peter Gabriel called Sledgehammer. Came with a great video. I believe the guys who did the video also did the Wallace and Gromit stuff. Was it Aardvark? I think it's Aardvark Animations. I'm sure it is. So there you go. Three great songs. 1986.
1: 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Mark Langdon's Time Machine.

So we're at 1967. We had a great song. It's I've Been a Bad Boy, performed by Paul Jones, who used to be the lead singer with Manfred Mann. And then we had that great song, Engelbert Humperdinck and Please Release Me. And what about the third and final one from 1967?

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And the hits continue. 1958, here's the Ponytails.

0: track from the Everly Brothers, Bird Dog. Okay, that's it from 1958. 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
1: It's Mark Langdon's Time Machine. Three classic tracks from one great year.

0: We started with Elvis Costello and a great song, Oliver's Army. That's Lena Lovitch. Lucky number two.
1: Number two.
0: See, I could have had a hit with this. Don't think I could have sung that high, though.

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Okay, final song for the show. 1991, third and final one from this year as well. It comes from Extreme, More Than Words.

0: This has been a Cosmic Sounds production.
1: That's it. That's all we've got time for. Many thanks to your company. We'll be back same time, same place next week. Bye for now.
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Your next poo could save your life. Just a tiny sample detects signs of cancer before you notice anything wrong. If you're sent a bowel cancer screening kit, put it by the loo. Don't put it off.

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1: Are you feeling okay?
0: I am every one of them. And they are me. I have been the future she fought for. And the future they dreamed about. I have restarted hearts and resuscitated hope. I have been newfound strength. I have been John's second first step. And I have been the present in someone's past. I am midnight and the morning light. I have molded amputees into athletes. I am the pupil, the teacher, the leader. Don't just live your life. Live 1,000 lives. We are the NHS. We are recruiting now.

0: as a nation, we're a generous lot.
1: You can say giving. It's in our blood. But you know what? It's blood we need more people to give to save lives. So come on, you giving types.
2: 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Am I the giving type?
1: Of course you're a giving type.
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1: My guy, you give us all a lift.
4: 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Does that count?
1: 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We're definitely the type.
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a squeezing across the chest, a feeling of unease. 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

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Just a tiny sample detects signs of cancer before you notice anything wrong. If you're sent a bowel cancer screening kit, put it by the loo. Don't put it off.

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2: Are you feeling okay?
1: I am every one of them. And they are me. I have been the future she fought for. And the future they dreamed about. I have restarted hearts and resuscitated hope. I have been newfound strength. I have been John's second first step. And I have been the present in someone's past. I am midnight and the morning light. I have molded amputees into athletes. I am the pupil, the teacher, the leader. Don't just live your life. Live 1,000 lives. We are the NHS. We are recruiting now. Search NHS Careers.

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That was My Eyes Adored You from Frankie Valli, and in February 1975 he reached number 5 in the UK, but it did get to number 1 in the US. And the first song on today's show, well, that was Back of My Hand by the Jags. That was a number 17 hit for them in September 1979.

There we had Heart and Soul from Tapau, and in August 1987, they reached number 4. And before that, we had I Wanna Hold Your Hand by the Beatles. That was a number 1 for them in both the UK and the US in December 1963.

We've just heard I Just Died in Your Arms Tonight from The Cutting Crew, and in August 1986, they reached number 4 in the UK, but it did get to number 1 in the US. And before that, we heard Head Over Heels in Love With You by Kevin Keegan and Smokey, and that was a number 31 hit for them in June 1979.

That was The Eyes Have It from Karel Fialka, and that reached number 52 in May 1980. The song before that, it was Tiger Feet by Mudd, and that was a number one for them in January 1974.

0: There we had In These Arms by Bon Jovi, and in May 1993, they reached number 9. Before that, it was All of My Heart from ABC. That was a number 5 hit for them in September 1982.
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We've just heard Pretty Little Angel Eyes by Shawadi Wadi, and in November 1978 they reached number 5. Before that it was Angel Eyes from ABBA. That was a double A-side with Voulez-Vous, and it got to number 3 in July 1979.

We've just had In My Arms by Teddy Thompson, and that was released in 2008, and it was taken from his album A Piece of What You Need. And before that, it was Somewhere in My Heart from Aztec Camera, and that was a number 3 hit for them in April 1988.

0: The last song on the first hour of today's show, well, that was Lay Back in the Arms of Someone from Smokey. And in March 1977, they got to number 12. Well, did you get the connection for the first hour? If you said body parts, that's correct.
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That was Sugar Candy Kisses by Mac and Katie Kassoon, and number 3 in 1975. And Breakfast at Tiffany's by Deep Blue Something, that was number 1 in the UK in 1996. And that song always reminds me of Florida, because that's where me and Diane heard it first.

0: There we had Breakfast in America by Supertramp, and that got to number 9 in 1979. And before that, it was Candyman by Christina Aguilera, and that reached number 23 in 2007.
1: I want to live.
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0: We've just had Chocolate Girl by Deacon Blue in 1988. That got to number 43. And before that, it was Life is a Minestrone by 10cc. And that reached number 7 in 1975.
1: How do you like your eggs in the morning?

That was the Tra-La-La song from the Banana Splits show. And before that, it was How Do You Like Your Eggs in the Morning by Dean Martin and Helen O'Connell. And that was from the film The Rich, The Young and The Pretty. And one of my mum's favourite singers is Dean Martin. And it was from 1951.

There you've just heard Red Red Wine by UB40, and that was number one in the UK and the US in 1983. And the song before that, it was Cake by the Ocean by DNCE, and that reached number four in the UK charts in 2016.

We've just had American Pie by Don McLean, and number two in the UK in 1972, but it did make number one in the US. And before that, One Bad Apple by the Osmonds, a hit for them in 1971.

You've just heard I Want Candy by Bow Wow Wow, and that was number 9 in 1982. And before that, it was Sweets for My Sweet by The Searchers, and that was number 1 in 1963.

That was Dr. Feelgood with Milk and Alcohol, and in 1979 that got to number 9. And the song before that was Glass of Champagne by Sailor, a number 2 hit in 1975. Well, did you get the connection? If you said food and drink, that's the correct answer.

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2: Nah. We're definitely the type.
1: Whatever given type you are, we need your blood type.
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0: We're 3 years of training before we're a minute on the job. We've worked the placements, sat the lectures, got the grades, and now we're ready. We've developed strong stomachs and big hearts along the way.
1: Are you all right? Can I help? 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
2: How are you feeling at the moment? Are you able to talk about it?
0: We're with Grace, Roy, and Lauren. We are prepared for this.
3: She's not breathing.
0: This.
4: Hey, Amy. Do you remember me?
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0: And if we're lucky on a Thursday night, we get to do this too. We're no 2 days the same.
3: Yeah.
0: No two roles the same. We are nurses. We are the NHS. We are recruiting now.
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1: Hello there, and how are you?
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1: Are you okay?
2: Yes.
1: Another week or
2: Hello,
1: so, and
2: week.
1: Here we are. I hope our listeners will enjoy our show today. Hello, everyone, and welcome to Emma and Linda's Sunday afternoon tea here at Radio Stitch.
2: And this is Demon Hunters.

0: This is House of Dragons.
1: And this, Emma, do you know, it was set before Games of Thrones. I've been watching it, too. Yeah. It's very good.

0: And this is Phantom Bear.
1: And this is by Tom Fletcher.
0: It is, yes.
1: Apparently it's the Explorer and Paddington Bear.
0: Yes.
1: Oh, we love Paddington Bear.
0: Yes, we do.
1: Do you remember that scene that he did with our
0: dear
1: queen?
0: It was really cute, yes.
1: Oh, it was so cute, wasn't it?

0: is not not computer.
1: Do you know, darling, that this is the song for this year's Eurovision? I hope it'll be good.
0: Hope as well, yes.

0: Was it story time, Mum?
1: Oh, we nearly got there. I know. Shall I read it after you've played?
0: Yes.
1: Oh, it's the Lion King, isn't it?
0: Yes.
1: Circle of Life.

0: Hello everyone, this is Linda and welcome to Story Time. My story today is called Christine. On holiday in Oxford, I was enjoying a shopping morning when the heavens opened. Rain fell like stair rods. Spotting the local library that was having a coffee morning, I was glad to step inside. "Good morning," a cheerful lady in what I thought to be her late 60s greeted me warmly. "Tea or coffee, my dear?" she smiled. "Tea, please," I replied. "Here, dear, and have a bourbon with it." "Ooh, thank you." Having collected my tea and biscuit, I sat in a quiet corner next to the stand where a sign told me that the books were on English history. Opposite me is a long table with several chairs occupied by students. And it was then that I noticed her. Even now, her once blonde hair, still long, had turned to a silver grey. But it was definitely her. I will never forget her. Christine, that was her name. Fancy finding her in this library of all places in the world. Sitting on a single chair near the window, she wore the same designed floaty floral dress. The only time I saw her without was her school uniform. "You're still as fat as ever," I chastised myself for the thought. "Will she spot me?" I wondered. Oh, I do hope not. My mind wandered back to those years as I drank my tea and nibbled on my biscuit. It must be over 50 years now. Goodness, I thought, where has the time gone? She was the one and the only school bully. It wasn't me she attacked, but my best school friend, Louise. Tall, shy and beautiful. I was the short-legged one and wore those horrible braces to straighten my top teeth. But we were friends and always had been. Strangely, although we were schoolmates, we attended different schools. We were known as the Farmer's Five, a nickname from the Enid Blyton's famous five books, because we were always together. Jane, Rosemary, Veronica, Louise and I always walked to school and home together. Louise would separate at the end of the road and head for the County Modern, while we four headed to the girls' school. As time passed, it became apparent that Louise was not happy. Sitting under our enormous oak near the farm one day, we demanded Louise tell us. Then she pulled up her sleeve, revealing those Chinese burns around her wrist, the bruises on her shoulders, all the places that were hidden from view. But we saw them. "Tell your parents," we demanded. It could not go on. Our actions, though well-intended at the time, just made matters worse. Louise's father had spoken to her teacher, who in turn was told, "Oh, it's just typical young girls bickering and nothing to worry about." But of course, it just got worse. Christine came from a dysfunctional family. Her mother didn't believe in chastisement and spent her days humming to the birds, leaving Christine to fend for herself. We never knew who her father was, you know, one of those, and I don't think she did either. On the other hand, Louise came from a loving family, and like the rest of us, loved nothing better than helping on the farm during the long summer holidays. One day after school, we noticed Louise's leather satchel strap broken, clearly cut by a knife, and inside it was soaking wet and with the smell of dried milk. The following day, Louise didn't meet us at the gate. Instead, we learned she had stomachache and her parents had kept her off for the day. But we knew. Oh, we definitely knew. And why, that morning. And so, we decided to act. Of course, looking back now, it was a foolish thing to do, but we were young and thought we knew. And that afternoon after school, we headed for the County Modern and watched Fat Christine leave, kicking another girl on the shins and calling her a pig. The four of us waylaid her in the country lane. Veronica, the tallest and bravest of us all, poked her in the shoulder. "You touch our friend again," she said, "and you'll have us to deal with. Do you understand?" Veronica had hissed at her. We couldn't believe this fat bully of a girl stood crying and saying she was sorry and she wouldn't do it again. We had walked away feeling we had solved the problem in our young minds. But of course, now when I think back, it wasn't that simple. We hadn't realised that faced with a group who showed no fear frightened the bully, but on her own it was a different matter. Unwittingly, we had made things worse. A few weeks later, when Louise met us at the end of the day, her white blouse was bloodstained. "It's her again, isn't it?" we demanded to know. "No, no," Louise had protested. "I fell in pee and bumped my nose, that's all." Another day her skirt was torn at the bottom, but Louise insisted she'd caught it on a hook in the cloakroom. My mum would be ever so mad. Louise gave one of those forced laughs. But we knew. "Why are you sticking up for her? She's just a bully," we asked one day. "Please leave it. You'll make matters worse. Promise me you won't say or do anything." The tears swelled in Louise's eyes. We had hugged, and we foolishly had promised. Louise's parents had gone to complain several times, but always seemed to be brushed off. At long last, the summer holidays arrived, and after a couple of weeks, Louise came out of her shell and seemed happier. We all worked hard to bring in the harvest. We had picnics and laughed the summer away. But all too soon, it was a week away from the autumn term, and we all noticed the change in our lovely Louise. Gone was the smile, her shoulders slightly slumped. And sitting on a hay bale one evening, the five of us sipped apple juice and ate sandwiches. Our final week of freedom, as we all called it. "I can't bear to go back," Louise had whispered. Veronica looked up sharply. "She starts at you again. I'll bloody thump her so hard her nose will be at the back of her head." And we all fell about laughing. It was Saturday morning, our last weekend before school, and the five of us, including our parents, set off for our annual day trip to Bridlington. The weather was perfect, with just a slight breeze. It never dared rain on our yearly seaside trip. We spent the day swimming and paddling, building sandcastles, flying our homemade kites, and burying each other in the sand. We enjoyed ice cream as it dripped down our fingers. As the day ended, we all headed into the sea for one more time, and some of us for a swim, and Louise on her lino, her arms pedalling madly. "Hey, everyone," she shouted, "I'm going to France." "Au revoir," we waved and shouted back. "Au revoir," we shouted. We were standing on the beach some time later and looking out to sea. Louise's lino is just a speck on the horizon. Her father, now realising, was shouting and waving at the water's edge for her to return. Some time later, the lifeboat spent hours, but all they brought back was her lino. Months later, at the inquest, the coroner concluded death by misadventure. Riptides had taken Louise, and in her panic she had fallen off the lino. She eventually sadly washed up at Flamborough Head. But we knew. I think of the day as we watched her white coffin slowly lowered and heard the final words from our minister. It was Christine's fault. She had done this. We had told our parents, but it was all too late. Louise's parents blamed themselves for not listening. Brought out of my thoughts by the chatter of students, I noticed the rain had stopped and people beginning to leave the library. Returning my cup and saucer and thanking the cheery helper, I stepped out into the sunshine. Then I caught sight of Christine leaving her cup still on the table and shuffling out on two sticks. Moments later, I hear a sudden scream from those around me. The sightseeing bus didn't have time to stop. I look up to see the most beautiful rainbow as I turn away. "That, dear Louise, was for you," I whisper. The end. A cautionary tale. So if anybody is ever bullied, don't stand up for it. Don't stand for it. Do something. Yes. It's your next song, darling.
1: Yes.
0: It is. And what are we doing? Oh, it's Les Miserables.
1: Les Miserables.
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0: And this is Versailles.
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0: 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It was Hold Your Light. 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
1: Taylor Swift.

0: This is 1,000 Years.
1: And this is Christina Perry. And this 1,000 Years is from the movie Twilight.
2: Yes. Your favourite movie, wasn't it?

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1: Oh, have we come to the end of our show? Oh, we've had a lovely
0: time.
1: Thank
0: you for listening out there.
1: Yeah, you've been listening to Emma and Linda's Afternoon Tea here on Radio Stitch.
0: I'll leave you with NSYNC. Bye, bye, bye.
1: Bye, bye, bye, everyone. See you next week.
0: Bye.

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1: Now we have the Irish song by the Dubliners and the Poor. The Irish Rover.

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This is Meatloaf. You took the word right out of my mouth.

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It's Red Lights from Danger by Billy Ocean.

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1: Now we're coming in with Buddy Holly. 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

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Okay, and the last song for today is Smoking Living Next Door to Alice.

0: 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This is Radio Stitch. We are here every day and every night of every year. We've seen it all, from newborn to old age. We are experts in the human body and human emotion too. We answer 11 million emergency calls a year, but we never panic. We take a reading, agree a plan, make a cuppa. We don't do it for the thank yous. We do it for Janice, Alfie, for Jack, for all of us. It's not your normal job. We're mending lives, looking for veins, keeping the music playing. We say hello, we wave goodbye. We're always here, we're always there. We are Michelle, James, Carrie, Yvonne, Adam and Frankie. And at 3:49 this morning, we were Maisie too. £7, 2 ounces, all doing well. We are the NHS. We are recruiting now. Search nursing careers.
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0: So somewhere in my heart, that was our static camera there. Hello, welcome on board to Easy Sunday. I'm Al Smart.
1: And I'm Tracy Wilson, and we're in the first week of May. In fact, it's a bank holiday weekend, is it not?
0: It certainly is in the UK. If you're not listening in the UK, well, I can't help you, but you know what I mean. I'm sure you have other different holidays to us. So what's on today's show then, madam?
1: So we have got our usual quota of celebrity birthdays, 3 in the first hour, 3 in the second. We've got a duet, which I suggested.
0: True.
1: And we have got our plane fueled and ready for the number ones around the world. And I think we've got a request for somebody as well, haven't you?
0: We have indeed, a good old friend of mine from many years, which we'll play later on. In the meantime, this is Ariana Grande, 34 plus 35.

0: And now it's time for our first look at this.
1: Here's another celebrity birthday on Easy Sunday.
2: So we've gone from a fairly newish song to something a little bit older.
0: True.
2: And we're going back to the year 1945 for our first celeb birthday this week. British drummer Dick Alex from Vanity Fair, who formed in 1966, they released the million-selling song Hitching a Ride, which became a worldwide hit in 1970.

0: Some springtime goal from Pepe Arnold, and I can't remember playing that one before, but everything's going to be all right. Apparently, this computer cannot be wrong, can it not? Northern Soul. So if you like that one, then you'd like Northern Soul. Do you know this next celebrity birthday coming up? If I said this gentleman's soul brother number one, would you know who it is?
1: No, but as I can see from the notes, and I know exactly who it is. He's a legend.
0: It is true. How would you describe yourself then? If he's soul brother number one, what are you then?
1: Me?
0: Yeah. Me?
1: I don't really know. I don't really know.
0: Never mind. Anyway, the year is 1933. If you haven't all get ready guessed by now, it's James Brown. And I got you, I feel good.

0: Some springtime gold, I need a dollar, but who was it?
1: Well, it wasn't who I normally know it by, which is Aloe Black, because it was a lady, and I think it could have been Pixie Lott.
0: Yeah, there you go. So if you're not Soul Brother number one, you've got some great knowledge number two. How's that?
1: Being your cohort.
0: Yeah.
1: Partner in crime.
0: Yeah, partner in crime. That's a good one. Anyway.
1: Yeah.
0: Right. Earn your crust.
2: Here's another celebrity birthday on Easy Sunday.
1: Okay. Right, so we're going back to the year 1934. And Frankie Valli, he's a singer from American rock and pop group The Four Seasons. And what a legend. I mean, there could be loads and loads of different songs that he's done that we could have picked. Okay. But we're picking the one from, I don't know what year this is from, definitely 50s or 60s. And it's Dawn, brackets, Go Away, I'm No Good For You.

0: So that was some springtime gold on Easy Sunday, Rackhouse Pilfer and A Sailing Song. And I'm going to play that and the one coming up next for a good friend to Easy Sunday from Liverpool, Paul Waters. We're going different ways for a particular reason, which I'm not going to go on into here. But thanks for all your help you've given to the show, Paul. Very much appreciated. And all the best for the future. Now, we are going to have a very long song.
1: Better put the kettle on.
0: And this one, I don't think you've heard this one, have you, Tracy, either, before?
2: Absolutely not, I haven't, no.
0: No, it's Marquee Moon from Television.

0: Yeah, something different on Easy Sunday. That was Marquee Moon from the group Television. So where are we going now then?
1: Well, it's time for one of these.
2: Here's another great duet on Easy Sunday.
1: Now, on the 13th of April, we sadly lost another icon of the music world, more of the more gentler kind of icon from the Irish family group Clannad, and that was Moya Brennan. She's got a beautiful voice and been around for quite a long time, lent a voice to various different TV and film scores. But first off, we're having the duet that the Clannad did with Bono from U2, and I think it was about 1986, and that is In a Lifetime.

0: So that was In a Lifetime from Clannad featuring Bono. And Clannad were known for doing the film scores. They did one from The Last of the Mohicans. They also did Robin of Sherwood,
1: yep,
0: which was a TV series in the 80s starring Michael Praed. But the one where it all started and the one that they're most known for is actually sung in Gaelic, and they did a lot of their music in Gaelic.
1: Wow.
0: It was considered Moya's first language, and I've seen a documentary with her speaking some of it.
1: Right.
0: So the one that is most known to you all, and it is gorgeous as well, got to... top 10, I think, in 1982. This is the theme from Harry's.

0: Oh, some springtime gold from Paolo Nutini. I reckon we got time for one more. Do you want it quiet or do you want it loud?
1: Well, we've had a little bit of a mixture, haven't we? So I think maybe we need to ramp it up a little bit before the end of the first hour, don't you?
0: Yeah, your choice.

0: So that was The Who there and Magic Bus. Apparently you never heard much of that before.
1: Never heard that one before, no. But wow. I'll tell you something, because I use buses a lot. I wish they'd turn up when you wanted them just by magic, let me tell you.
0: Yes. I mean, I don't use buses that often, but to be honest, the impact they've had when I have used them has not been great. But hey-ho, we could solve the world problems by doing that. So can we just, yes. So in the second hour, we're looking at three birthdays, I believe.
1: Yep.
0: Even though it was a busy sort of birthday date, but we're just playing three. And then we're doing some number ones.
1: That's right. So to finish off this first hour, one of my favourite ever instrumentals, the theme from the holiday programme in the 70s. This is Heart Song
0: by Gordon Giltrap.

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1: We are here every day and every night of every year. We've seen it all, from newborn to old age. We are experts in the human body and human emotion too. We answer 11 million emergency calls a year, but we never panic. We take a reading, agree a plan, make a cuppa. We don't do it for the thank yous. We do it for Janice, Alfie, for Jack, for all of us. It's not your normal job. We're mending lives, looking for veins, keeping the music playing. We say hello, we wave goodbye. We're always here, we're always there. We are Michelle, James, Carrie, Yvonne, Adam and Frankie. And at 3:49 this morning, we were Maisie too. £7, 2 ounces, all doing well. We are the NHS. We are recruiting now. Search nursing careers.
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0: Let the music play there from Barry White. Hello, welcome on board to the second hour of Easy Sunday. I'm Al Smart, if you didn't know.
1: And I'm Tracy Wilson. And in this hour, we have got three more celebrity birthdays. The plane is fuelled and ready for the number one trip around the world.
0: Tis indeed. So let's have a bit more music. This is Clean Bandit with Tears. I try.

0: Very quiet ending there to Tears from a Clean Bandit. And now it's time for our first look at this.
1: Here's another celebrity birthday on Easy Sunday.
2: So we're going back to the year 1950 and Mary Hopkin. She's not Hopkins. I always used to make that mistake.
0: She's a singular Hopkin. Yeah.
2: And she was the winner of ITV talent show Opportunity Knocks, which I did not know.
0: It was Huey Green that hosted that back in the day.
2: I vaguely remember that when I was very small, but no, she also represented Eurovision in 1970 and came second to Donna. And this was out the same year. This is the lovely Tamar Harbour.

0: And that's the one and only by Chesney Hawkes. I bought that single and played it a lot back in the day and lent it round to my friends at school. I still love it now.
1: Yeah, playing a single, crikey, that takes me back. Yeah. Right. Anyway, we won't go down that particular avenue. I nearly said route again, but you've already pulled me up on that, but never mind. Right. The second birthday, well, celebrity birthday, we go back to May the 3rd, 1951. And it's the birthday of the American singer-songwriter Christopher Cross. He had the 1981 US number one single with this, Arthur's Theme. Is that the best you can do?

0: Some springtime gold there from Cliff Richard and She's So Beautiful, which leads us very nicely on to our third and final one of these.
1: Here's another celebrity birthday on Easy Sunday.
2: And before I reveal the last celebrity birthday for this week's show, I just like to wish each and every one of you from both of us at Easy Sunday a happy birthday. Whether you're celebrating today or in the coming week, I hope you're having a fab time and a piece of cake will be lovely.
0: Thank you very much indeed, yes. So who's our third and final celebrity birthday then?
2: So our last one is actually a heavenly birthday because we sadly lost this this gentleman last year, and it's David Ball, who is the English producer and electronic musician who was with Soft Cell. They had the 1981 UK number one single, which I will tell you in a moment, an obscure, and it was a cover actually of a Northern Soul song from 1965, and that was originally done by Gloria Jones. And she was the girlfriend of Mark Bolan. I never knew that either. So that's amazing, the facts you find out.
0: True.
2: So that cover, which really eclipsed the original, is the classic Tainted Love.

0: Can't beat a bit of rock on Easy Sunday. That was Sunshine of Your Love from Cream. What do you think to that one?
1: That's quite cool. As I say, we mix up the genres and cross the decades on this show, and it's sometimes nice to have a bit of something random that you're not expecting.
0: True. We like to keep mixing the things up. Anyway, now let's have a look at this.
2: The number ones from around the world on Easy Sunday.
0: So where are we heading first, then?
1: We are going to the US, and that's our furthest destination this week. Okay. And back to the year 2006. And on April the 8th, Bad Day by Daniel Powter hit number one and stayed there for 5 weeks.

0: So that was Daniel Powter there, who's having a bad day, apparently. Let's hope he had a little better than that. So where are we going to for our second number one, then?
1: We're coming all the way back home to the UK and going back to the year 1992. And on the 24th of April, Paul McCartney and Stevie Wonder with Ebony and Ivory hit the top of the charts for 3 weeks. I think you've just snuck in a second duet there.
0: I have indeed, yes. Let's make the most of it.

0: Yeah, good duet there from Stevie Wonder and Paul McCartney with Ebony and Ivory. So we've looked at the United States, we've looked at the UK, and guess where I'm going to take you now then?
1: Well, we're going to hop across the Irish Sea to the Republic of Ireland, and fast forwarding to 1992, and on the 30th of April, Deeply Dippy did what I'm Too Sexy didn't, and that has hit the top spot for 4 weeks.
0: And it's right, said Fred.

0: taking a hike to the heating.
1: Right, said Fred. So I think we've got time for a couple more on Easy Sunday today. And I'm going to play this one from Cher, which you actually said is a cover.
2: It is. It was originally done in the early 90s by Mark Cohn. And this is Walking in Memphis.

0: So that was Cher walking in Memphis there. So we got time for yet another one. So where are we going now then?
1: Well, we're going to Australia, and this is one of my favourite songs of the 80s. And they're a little bit underrated, this band, actually, but this is one of their best-known songs from Crowded House, Don't Dream, It's Over. But sadly, it really is.

0: Don't Dream It's Over There from Crowded House. So if you're in the UK, make the most of tomorrow because it's a bank holiday. If you're elsewhere, then I don't know what sort of holidays you have, but everywhere else looks better than the UK, I think, sometimes, don't you?
1: I think we don't get as many bank holidays as other European countries, I believe.
0: I don't think we do, no. So thanks for listening to the show today. Look forward to seeing you next week. So from Al Smart, I wish you all the best.
1: And from me, Tracy Wilson, I'll see you next week. What are we going out with this week, Al?
0: This is Jules Holland and Temple Bar. Bye for now.
1: Bye.

to Buzzing Around with Martin B, sponsored by Teesside Samaritans. I'm Martin B. I'll be here for the next 2 hours playing some old music and some very old music, starting with this one from 1982 from AC/DC. Got to number 15 in the charts for those about to rock.

15 in the charts for those about to rock. And this next one got to number 12 in the charts in 1985, The Starship, We Built This City.

Starship from 1985, We Built This City on Rock and Roll, got to number 12 in the charts. We not only built this city, but we didn't start the fire. This is from 1989, Billy Joel, got to number 7.

A double dose of Billy Joel there. That was We Didn't Start the Fire. Got to number 12 in 1985. 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If you've lots on your mind, Samaritans can help you work through it. 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These are the Eagles.

There were the Eagles with Witchy Woman. And next one is from Queen from 50 years ago, 1974. This got to number 2.

Queen got that to number two in 1974, and that was Killer Queen. This one is from Fleetwood Mac, got to number 31 in 1968.

Love that track. That was Fleetwood Mac and Need Your Love So Bad. Got to number 31 in 1968. These are Genesis and this is Land of Confusion.

That was Genesis from 1986, got to number 14 in the charts. That was Land of Confusion. This one didn't chart, it's US Bonds and it's Dear Lady Twist.

US Bonds made some exciting records in the 1960s. That one didn't chart. That was Dear Lady Twist. This one got to number one in 1987 for Los Lobos, and it is La Bamba.

That was Los Lobos with La Bamba, got to number one in 1987. You're listening to Buzzing Around with Martin B, sponsored by Teesside Samaritans. Whatever you're facing, the Samaritans are there to listen. Call free anytime, day or night, on 116 123. This is George Thorogood and the Destroyers.

like records with a proper ending. That was George Thorogood and the Destroyers, Bad to the Bone. This is Big Mama Thornton.

fellow, yes, you young fellow. Bring it up here to the fifth floor. While I'm in a man. Say, while I'm in man. Did you hear what I said? Will you bring me a watermelon up to the fifth floor? $5. Wait a minute. What you done, charging a dollar a float? Think I'm gonna pay $5 for a watermelon? You crazy. And move your truck. I'm from a house. What you say? Say you got what? You tell me you got a license. That's all right. I'll call the police. He make what you say? You gonna sell the police a watermelon? You don't, I might not know what kind of police I'm gonna call. Might not even like watermelon. And you keep on telling me you got a license. I don't care what kind of license you got. You ain't got no license to sell in my driveway, so move. Oh, you ain't gonna move, huh? Just stay there. I'll get all these hound dogs and we'll come downstairs, flatten your tires, and we'll get some free. You better move, you smart idiot. I was gonna buy one of your old watermelon. You talk too smart. And that go for your truck, too.

two there from Big Mama Thornton. First up we had Hound Dog, which was a big hit for Elvis. Wasn't a hit for Big Mama Thornton. And then we had Watermelon Man. I'm going to follow that with Harold Melvin and the Blue Notes from 1974.

Harold Melvin and the Blue Notes from 50 years ago got to number 21 in the charts with The Love I Lost. This is Buzzing Around with Martin B, sponsored by Teesside Samaritans on Radio Stitch. This next record got to number one in 1957.

A classic number one from 1957, Paul Anka and Diana. This next one got to number one in 1996 for Prodigy. This is Firestarter.

That was Prodigy with Firestarter, got to number one in 1996. Two now from Little Willie John. Neither was a hit. The first one might have been a hit for Peggy Lee, but this is the original. This is Fever, and it's going to be followed by Let's Rock Whilst the Rockin's Good.

The Rolling Stones with the number one hit from 1966, Painted Black. Two now from Ray Charles, Hit the Road Jack, followed by I Can't Stop Loving You.

Ray Charles got that to number one in the charts in 1962. I Can't Stop Loving You. 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If you are interested, just go to the Samaritans online and sign up. This is Neil Young.

A fabulous album track there from Neil Young. That was Like a Hurricane. This is Junior Walker and the All-Stars from 1966.

Junior Walker and the All Stars got to number 22 with that one in 1966. Back to Life. This is Soul to Soul, got to number one in 1989.

That was Soul to Soul with Back to Life. Got to number one in the charts in 1989. You're listening to Buzzing Around with Martin B, sponsored by Teesside Samaritans. When life is difficult, Samaritans are there to listen. Call free any time, day or night, on 116 123. Two now from Pink Floyd. Both album tracks. One of These Days, followed by Run Like Hell.

0: Two album tracks there from Pink Floyd. First up, One of These Days, and then that one was Run Like Hell. This next one was a hit for Bobby V in 1961, got to number four.
1: Rubber ball, I can bounce and back to you. Rubber ball, I'll bounce and back to you.

Bobby V from 1961 got to number 4 in the charts with Rubber Ball, and this one got to number 19 in 1960 for Fats Domino.

That was Fats Domino with I'm Walking. This is George Thorogood, and he is singing about Move It On Over.

George Thorogood, Move It On Over. This has been Buzzing Around with Martin B on Radio Stitch, supported by the Samaritans of Teesside. I'm going to leave you with Robert Palmer from 1986, Addicted to Love. All it remains for me to do is to wish you a fond farewell.

Watcher and the best ever welcome to this week's Thrill Enjoyment of Jazz with me, Mike Wynn. Let's dive straight into our Eero Rantala song. 12 songs on this ACT album called My Finnish Calendar. 12 for the 12 months of the year, obviously, so it seems logical enough to start with January.

January, written and played by our Finnish chum Iiro Rantala, recorded in Berlin, November 2018. Iiro gives a short written description of each month, and January comes in for a fair battering. Quote, month of regret. Finns regret that they spent too much money on Christmas, ate too much and definitely drank too much. Many Finns are clearing their system and have an alcohol-free January. That doesn't make them happier people. Unquote. Here are some Brits.

And that was Charlie Bird Parker's wonderful song, Scrapple from the Apple, recorded Feb 2005 at Clown's Pocket Studio in Kent. Bassist Jeff Gascoigne is the leader, Tom Corley piano, Sebastian de Crom drums, and a front line of Martin Shaw trumpet and Steve Karlstad tenor. There is a string quartet on some of the songs and guest vocalists in the shapes of Jamie Cullum, Georgie Fame and Trudy Kerr. It's on the Candid label and called Keep It to Yourself. If you're looking for swing, it's certainly here. Next, the guitar legend Tal Farlow.

This Verve LP is accurately described in the long title as Tal Farlow Plays the Music of Harold Arlen, recorded in New York, December 59, with Benny Pyle trombone, Frank Wes flute, Charlie Folks baritone. But sounding miles away on my system, Dick Hyman piano, Wendell Marshall bass, Ozzy Johnson drums. The song was One Step, Two Step. I'm now worried that you may not have heard those horns properly either. But no time for a post-mortem now, as the Duke is waiting with another train-related song.

from Duke Ellington's so-called US Suite, created for a week-long Ellington Festival at the University of Wisconsin, hence US, in Madison, Wisconsin, and the last evening's performance, called Night of Sweets, was recorded. The song Loco Maddy, a long, long train shuffling across the Great Plains and fading into the American night, as it says here. Recorded April 71, so yes, some of the big names are already missing by this stage. But soloists Harold Ashby, Money Johnson and Norris Turney turn in serious performances. Great news, a new album by one of my fave pianists, Lisa Hilton.

I love this new Ruby Slippers album called More Than Another Day, recorded August 2020. Lisa Hilton on piano, and she writes 9 of the songs here. The odd one out being Cole Porter's I've Got You Under My Skin. Her regular sidemen, Luke Curtis bass, Rudy Royston drums. We heard Retro Road Trip. The trio were well into their 2020 tour when this COVID palaver had it all totally derailed. But this fabulous CD is the lucky bonus for us. Now, I feel I need to give you a little intro to our next song. It's a vocal. It's Swiss-born Lucia Kadosh, and she takes big, well-known songs and, well, almost reinvents them. See what you think.

Yes, the easy bit first. Henry Mancini's classic Moon River. I should also name check the lyricist Johnny Mercer, as that was a vocal. This Enja album was recorded in Poland in August 2015 and includes some huge songs, such as Strange Fruit, Ain't Got No, I Got Life. Lucia Kadosz is the Zurich-born but now Berlin-domiciled singer with a unique style. The album is called Speak Low. She's now just released her second album, yes, you guessed it, Speak Low 2. I must say I love her style, even if it might be an acquired taste. The Guardian newspaper music critic raved over her singing. Remember the name, he said, as you'll be hearing loads more from her. Petter Eld was on bass, but here's my reservation about Lucia's two-man band. They are both avowed avant-gardists. Eld is fine on bass, but I can take or leave Otis Sanjo on tenor. That's not strictly true. I'd much prefer to leave rather than take. Hope we do hear much more from Lucia Kadosz, but with a different band. She's better than this. After that, waves of calm.

Recorded at Red Rock, Sailorsburg, Pennsylvania, November 2018. Jim Snydero is the leader, altoist and the composer of half the songs on this Savant album, including the song we've just heard, the title song, Waves of Calm. Orrin Evans is on piano, must play him again very soon. Nat Reeves bass and Jonathan Barber drums. Trumpeter Jeremy Pelt pops up on half of the songs here. I read an excellent review of this next album a week or so back. I bought the CD and I'm delighted with it. Whaley, whaley.

And that's based on the Scottish folk song The Water is Wide and sometimes called Waley Waley. The leader is tenor man John Helliwell, born in Todmorton in Yorkshire, to the west of Halifax, close to Hebden Bridge, but that's by the by. I'd never heard of John Helliwell before this, but the hipper amongst you will know him as the tenor player with a pop rock group called Supertramp. No, me neither. But Halliwell has always loved jazz. Originally a devotee of Cannonball and Rollins, although you wouldn't know that from his wistful playing here. He now runs the Super Big Tramp Band, a jazz big band doing instros of Super Tramp songs. On Waley Waley, it was just John Helliwell, tenor, and John Ellis, Hammond organ, plus the Sing String Quartet of Racky and Simi Sing, I assume sisters, on violins, Ruth Gibson viola, Ashok Clowder cello, recorded in Chester, July 2019. This terrific challenge CD is called Ever Open Door. Next, a conventional vocal.

A Concord album of Gershwin songs. Funny Face is the one we heard. Music by George. Lyrics by Ira. Michael Feinstein isn't a jazz singer as such, but rather an anthropologist, an archiver, an interpreter of the great American songbook. And he does it quite brilliantly, as you heard. Feinstein on piano and vocals, obviously. Gary Foster, alto. Chuck Berghofer, bass. Albie Beck, drums. And Novi Novog, viola, recorded in LA in mid-98. It's bop time.

This is from a Wounded Bird album called Spirit Within, but with precious little in the way of liner notes. I know the song was called King of France, and I know the lineup of the quintet. You may well say, that's all you ever want to know. Thank you very much. Some minor detective work tells me it was recorded in New York, September 81. Red Rodney, flugelhorn, Ira Sullivan, as ever, refusing to play simply one instrument, but I think only on flugelhorn on this song. Alto, soprano, flute and shaker elsewhere at this recording session. Gary Dial, piano, Jay Anderson, bass, Steve Bagby, drums. By the way, I've just bought the Time Out Takes album, all previously unreleased takes from the famous Brubeck Time Out recording session back in 59. Not heard it myself yet, but 100% certain I'll be playing a song from it next week. We're off to Germany again.

recorded in Berlin in May 2015 for ACT Records, which seems to become my very fave record label at the Mo. It's called Potsdamer Platz. The song was Vardek, which seems to refer to a tract of agricultural land in the leader's native Sweden. And the leader is pianist Jan Lundgren. He writes all the songs here except Tvardek. Jukka Perko is on alto, Dan Berglund bass and Morten Lund drums. Always a pleasure to feature Jan Lundgren. Pianist and multi-instrumentalist Victor Fellman was one of the UK's most successful jazz exports to the US ever.

And that was a Miles Davis song, Serpent's Tooth. He recorded in LA in Jan 58 for Contemporary Records, and the LP is entitled The Arrival of Victor Feldman. Arrival as in into the US market as a leader. Feldman actually arrived back in October 55 and he joined up with Woody Herman, but this was his first recording session as a leader, with the legendary Scott LaFaro bass and Stan Levy drums. And I should mention, although you know this already, Victor Feldman was on Vibes. Rushing, as I'm keen to close, on a longish vocal. It's another Jazz at Berlin Philharmonic concert, recorded obviously in Germany. It's from Volume 6 this time. The surprising title, surprising to me that is, given it's a concert in Germany. The title is Celtic Roots. The song is St. James Infirmary, which I'd always assumed was an American blues song, as it's been covered by so many blues and jazz people. But it seems its origins are, or could have been, Scottish, hence its inclusion here in Berlin. In March 2016, it's an international cast, but I'll only mention Eric Bibb, guitar and vocals. The song blends into Farewell to Ireland, but we'll leave it at that point.

0: As ever, huge thanks for joining me. Really hope you've had fun, and equally hope you'll be back again next week for another The Real Enjoyment of Jazz with me, Mike Wynn. Until then, please take care. Be well.
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2: We are here every day and every night of every year. We've seen it all, from newborn to old age. We are experts in the human body and human emotion too. We answer 11 million emergency calls a year, but we never panic. We take a reading, agree a plan, make a cuppa. We don't do it for the thank yous. We do it for Janice, Alfie, for Jack, for all of us. It's not your normal job. We're mending lives, looking for veins, keeping the music playing. We say hello. We wave goodbye. We're always here. We're always there. We are Michelle, James, Carrie, Yvonne, Adam and Frankie. And at 3:49 this morning, we were Maisie too. £7, 2 ounces, all doing well. We are the NHS. We are recruiting now. Search nursing careers.
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0: As a nation,
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2: 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It's in our blood.
0: But you know what?
2: It's blood we need more people to give to save lives. So come on, you giving types.
3: 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Am I the giving type?
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5: I give this one dating advice. Does that count?
2: Nah. We're definitely the type.
0: Whatever giving type you are, we need your blood type.
2: So come and join the thousands of us, giving 1 hour to save up to 3 lives. Cheers.

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0: Up and down. We've worked the placements, sat the lectures, got the grades, and now we're ready. We've developed strong stomachs and big hearts along the way.
3: Are you all right? Can I help?
4: How are you feeling at the moment? Are you able to talk about it?
0: We're with Grace, Roy, and Lauren.
5: You're doing really well.
0: We are prepared for this.
6: That's not breathing.
0: This.
7: Hey, Christine, it's Amy. Do you remember me?
0: And this little fella. And if we're lucky on a Thursday night, we get to do this too. We're no 2 days the same. No two roles the same.
7: Is that okay?
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1: Are you feeling okay?
0: I am every one of them. And they are me. I have been the future she fought for. And the future they dreamed about. I have restarted hearts and resuscitated hope. I have been newfound strength. I have been John's second first step. And I have been the present in someone's past. I am midnight and the morning light. I have molded amputees into athletes. I am the pupil, the teacher, the leader. Don't just live your life. 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We are the NHS. 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
0: Up and down. We've worked the placements, sat the lectures, got the grades, and now we're ready. We've developed strong stomachs and big hearts along the way.
3: Are you all right? Can I help?
4: How are you feeling at the moment? Are you able to talk about it?
0: We're with Grace, Roy, and Lauren.
5: We're doing really well.
0: We are prepared for this.
6: That's not just, it's not free, thank you.
0: This.
7: Thank you, Christine. It's Amy. Do you remember me?
0: And this little fella. And if we're lucky on a Thursday night, we get to do this too. We're no 2 days the same. No two roles the same.
7: Is that okay?
0: We are nurses. We are the NHS.
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vaccines are your best protection against COVID-19 and flu, which spread more quickly in winter and can both cause serious illness. Protection provided by COVID-19 vaccines decreases over time. So if you're over 50, in an at-risk group, or pregnant, boost your immunity now. And because flu viruses can change every year, many adults and children can also get a free flu vaccine. Of course, I've had both of mine. Find out if you're eligible and book now.

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1: You can say giving. 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

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Just what you wanted. 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I see the parties and diamonds sometimes when I close my eyes. 6 months of torture you sold to some forbidden paradise. I loved you truly. 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